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1: Clear tonight with a low of 14 degrees. Tomorrow, a mix of sun and cloud. There is a 40% chance for showers in the afternoon, along with the risk of a thunderstorm. The high 26, feeling 32. For Sunday, a sun-cloud mix with a 40% chance for showers. The high 27 degrees.
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6: Clear tonight with a low of 14 degrees. Tomorrow, a mix of sun and cloud. There is a 40% chance for showers in the afternoon, along with the risk of a thunderstorm. The high 26, feeling 32. For Sunday, a sun-cloud mix with a 40% chance for showers. The high 27 degrees.
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3: Clear tonight with a low of 14 degrees. Tomorrow, a mix of sun and cloud. There is a 40% chance for showers in the afternoon, along with the risk of a thunderstorm. The high 26, feeling 32. For Sunday, a sun-cloud mix with a 40% chance for showers. The high 27 degrees.
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0: and the other Collingwood right up the middle. 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

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I guess that's a boogie, the life we love to live. And the second one, that's easy. That's all the many more things we have to give. And remember, the third one is the rhythm, and it's still strange. And that's just a preview of the things you're gonna get. Yeah.

0: 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It could be name that tune, guess that actor, what's that movie, which came first, these three things, and who knows how many more. Nobody can really say. 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
3: Clear tonight with a low of 14 degrees. Tomorrow, a mix of sun and cloud. There is a 40% chance for showers in the afternoon, along with the risk of a thunderstorm. The high 26, feeling 32. For Sunday, a sun-cloud mix with a 40% chance for showers. The high 27 degrees.
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6: Clear tonight with a low of 14 degrees. Tomorrow, a mix of sun and cloud. There is a 40% chance for showers in the afternoon, along with the risk of a thunderstorm. The high 26, feeling 32. For Sunday, a sun-cloud mix with a 40% chance for showers. The high 27 degrees.
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3: Clear tonight with a low of 14 degrees. Tomorrow, a mix of sun and cloud. There is a 40% chance for showers in the afternoon, along with the risk of a thunderstorm. The high 26, feeling 32. For Sunday, a sun-cloud mix with a 40% chance for showers. The high 27 degrees.
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6: Clear tonight with a low of 14 degrees. Tomorrow, a mix of sun and cloud. There is a 40% chance for showers in the afternoon, along with the risk of a thunderstorm. The high 26, feeling 32. For Sunday, a sun-cloud mix with a 40% chance for showers. The high 27 degrees.
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0: In just a few minutes, we'll be right back, and you'll be hearing another big hit. I know, it gets tiring hearing so many good songs in a row. We can't help it, we're amazing. On Max.
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3: Clear tonight with a low of 14 degrees. Tomorrow, a mix of sun and cloud. There is a 40% chance for showers in the afternoon, along with the risk of a thunderstorm. The high 26, feeling 32. For Sunday, a sun-cloud mix with a 40% chance for showers. The high 27 degrees.
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3: Clear tonight with a low of 14 degrees. Tomorrow, a mix of sun and cloud. There is a 40% chance for showers in the afternoon, along with the risk of a thunderstorm. The high 26, feeling 32. For Sunday, a sun-cloud mix with a 40% chance for showers. The high 27 degrees.
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3: Clear tonight with a low of 14 degrees. Tomorrow, a mix of sun and cloud. There is a 40% chance for showers in the afternoon, along with the risk of a thunderstorm. The high 26, feeling 32. For Sunday, a sun-cloud mix with a 40% chance for showers. The high 27 degrees.
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American Woman. 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
3: Clear tonight with a low of 14 degrees. Tomorrow, a mix of sun and cloud. There is a 40% chance for showers in the afternoon, along with the risk of a thunderstorm. The high 26, feeling 32. For Sunday, a sun-cloud mix with a 40% chance for showers. The high 27 degrees.
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1: Laughter is in the air as Drayton Entertainment serves up Over the River and Through the Woods. This heartwarming comedy about growing up and growing old sees a grandson, Nick Cristano, ready to chase his dreams until his four loving yet overbearing Italian grandparents cook up a plan to keep him close. Don't miss this uplifting comedy about family, faith, and food. 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
9: Today, a mix of sun and cloud with a chance of showers and the risk of a thunderstorm with a high of 27, feeling like 31. Tonight, a chance of evening showers with the risk of a thunderstorm and a low of 17. Tomorrow, a chance of showers and possible thunderstorm with a high of 28. And Monday, a chance of showers with a high of 28.
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2: It's 7 o'clock. Good morning. I'm Jill Charlebois. A mix of sun and cloud today with a chance of showers and a high of 27. A proposed expansion that would bring jet traffic to Toronto's Billy Bishop Airport has been put on hold by the federal government. That's according to Transport Minister Stephen McKinnon. The decision came after a Transport Canada survey of more than 87,000 respondents. Back in March, Premier Doug Ford announced plans for the project, which was previously rejected in 2015 by the Liberal government under Justin Trudeau. The expansion was aimed at expanding the airport, located on Toronto Island, to allow jets to take off and land on the waterfront. The new Gordie Howe Bridge connecting Windsor to Detroit will be open to traffic as early as noon on Monday, according to officials. That timeline was revealed at yesterday's ribbon-cutting ceremony for the bridge. Officials say that people will be able to start using the pedestrian and cycling path as of 8 a.m. on Wednesday, August 5th. Yesterday's ceremony on the Canadian side of the bridge featured speeches from politicians, dignitaries, and the family of hockey legend Gordie Howe, for whom the bridge is named. The ceremony was initially supposed to be a joint celebration with American officials, but the U.S. was disinvited following the most recent tariffs announcement that targets roughly $28 billion in Canadian exports. Following that most recent U.S. announcement on tariffs against Canadian exports, Canada's premiers are once again looking at breaking down barriers to interprovincial trade. On Tuesday, a new deal was announced for nine provinces introducing direct-to-consumer alcohol sales. While that is the most recent push to address trade barriers, experts are now looking at other restrictions that remain for food items. Under federal regulation, food businesses must meet federal requirements, but regulations for food items produced within each province has its own provincial guidelines. That means a higher cost to smaller producers who can pass provincial regulations, but they would have to pay more to ensure they've met federal standards. In sports, Tariq McAllister scored three different ways as the Calgary Stampeders crushed the Blue Bombers 52-30. McAllister became the first player in league history to record a rushing touchdown, a receiving touchdown, and a kick return touchdown in a single game. All of them also took place in the first half. The Blue Jays dropped a 6-4 decision to the Red Sox. Anthony Siegler had his career-first four-hit game for Boston. In the WNBA, Dallas rookie Azzy Fudd made league history at the league's All-Star Skills Challenge, scoring 30 three-pointers. She beat Canadian Bridget Carlton for the title. The league's All-Star game is scheduled for this evening. Michael Kim carded the 15th 59 in PGA Tour history on Friday as he made a 24-foot putt for a birdie on the 18th hole at the 3M Open in Blaine, Minnesota. 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
2: Today, a mix of sun and cloud with a chance of showers and the risk of a thunderstorm with a high of 27, feeling like 31. Tonight, a chance of evening showers with the risk of a thunderstorm and a low of 17. Tomorrow, a chance of showers and possible thunderstorm with a high of 28. And Monday, a chance of showers with a high of 28.
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3: Today a mix of sun and cloud with a chance of showers and the risk of a thunderstorm with a high of 27, feeling like 31. Tonight a chance of evening showers with the risk of a thunderstorm and a low of 17. Tomorrow a chance of showers and possible thunderstorm with a high of 28. And Monday a chance of showers with a high of 28.
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7: Today, a mix of sun and cloud with a chance of showers and the risk of a thunderstorm with a high of 27, feeling like 31. Tonight, a chance of evening showers with the risk of a thunderstorm and a low of 17. Tomorrow, a chance of showers and possible thunderstorm with a high of 28. And Monday, a chance of showers with a high of 28.
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1: It's 8 o'clock. Good morning. I'm Jill Charlebois. A mix of sun and cloud today with a chance of showers and a high of 27. A proposed expansion that would bring jet traffic to Toronto's Billy Bishop Airport has been put on hold by the federal government. That's according to Transport Minister Stephen McKinnon. The decision came after a Transport Canada survey of more than 87,000 respondents. Back in March, Premier Doug Ford announced

0: plans for the project, which was previously rejected in 2015 by the Liberal government under Justin Trudeau. The expansion was aimed at expanding the airport, located on Toronto Island, to allow jets to take off and land on the waterfront. The new Gordie Howe Bridge connecting Windsor to Detroit will be open to traffic as early as noon on Monday, according to officials. That timeline was revealed at yesterday's ribbon-cutting ceremony for the bridge. Officials say that people will be able to start using the pedestrian and cycling path as of 8 a.m. on Wednesday, August 5th. Yesterday's ceremony on the Canadian side of the bridge featured speeches from politicians, dignitaries, and the family of hockey legend Gordie Howe, for whom the bridge is named. The ceremony was initially supposed to be a joint celebration with American officials, but the U.S. was disinvited following the most recent tariffs announcement that targets roughly $28 billion in Canadian exports. A petition for the province of Alberta to move forward to a referendum has been deemed successful by Elections Alberta. The petition for a referendum relating to Alberta independence required more than 177,000 verified signatures, which is roughly 10% of the total number of votes cast in the province's 2023 election. According to sources, the petition garnered more than 286,000 signatures, and Elections Alberta has so far been able to validate and verify nearly 223,000. The petition was challenged by a group of First Nations for being unconstitutional. Alberta's government is looking to hold a referendum on October 19th. In sports, Tariq McAllister scored three different ways as the Calgary Stampeders crushed the Blue Bombers 52-30. McAllister became the first player in league history to record a rushing touchdown, a receiving touchdown, and a kick return touchdown in a single game. All of them also took place in the first half. The Blue Jays dropped a 6-4 decision to the Red Sox. Anthony Seigler had his career-first four-hit game for Boston. In the WNBA, Dallas rookie Azzie Fudd made league history at the league's All-Star Skills Challenge, scoring 30 three-pointers. She beat Canadian Bridget Carlton for the title. The league's All-Star game is scheduled for this evening. Michael Kim carded the 15th 59 in PGA Tour history on Friday as he made a 24-foot putt for a birdie on the 18th hole at the 3M Open in Blaine, Minnesota. Details on these stories and more can be found at 977maxfm.ca. 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
0: Today, a mix of sun and cloud with a chance of showers and the risk of a thunderstorm with a high of 27, feeling like 31. Tonight, a chance of evening showers with the risk of a thunderstorm and a low of 17. Tomorrow, a chance of showers and possible thunderstorm with a high of 28. And Monday, a chance of showers with a high of 28.
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1: Today, a mix of sun and cloud with a chance of showers and the risk of a thunderstorm with a high of 27, feeling like 31. Tonight, a chance of evening showers with the risk of a thunderstorm and a low of 17. Tomorrow, a chance of showers and possible thunderstorm with a high of 28. And Monday, a chance of showers with a high of 28.
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5: Today, a mix of sun and cloud with a chance of showers and the risk of a thunderstorm with a high of 27, feeling like 31. Tonight, a chance of evening showers with the risk of a thunderstorm and a low of 17. Tomorrow, a chance of showers and possible thunderstorm with a high of 28. And Monday, a chance of showers with a high of 28.
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2: Heading on or near Georgian Bay this weekend, ProFit Window and Door presents Weather on the Water.
3: It's going to be a mainly clear day on the water on southern Georgian Bay. Clear skies through the day. Clouds and scattered showers this evening, however. Wind south at 15 knots, diminishing to variable 10 this afternoon. Waves at half a meter to a meter, subsiding to half a meter or less this afternoon. I'm John Rashad. I'll talk to you a little later with our next report.
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1: It's 9 o'clock. Good morning. I'm Jill Charlebois. A mix of sun and cloud today with a chance of showers and a high of 27. A proposed expansion that would bring jet traffic to Toronto's Billy Bishop Airport has been put on hold by the federal government. That's according to Transport Minister Stephen McKinnon. The decision came after a Transport Canada survey of more than 87,000 respondents. Back in March, Premier Doug Ford announced plans for the project, which was previously rejected in 2015 by the Liberal government under Justin Trudeau. The expansion was aimed at expanding the airport, located on Toronto Island, to allow jets to take off and land on the waterfront. The new Gordie Howe Bridge connecting Windsor to Detroit will be open to traffic as early as noon on Monday, according to officials. That timeline was revealed at yesterday's ribbon-cutting ceremony for the bridge. Officials say that people will be able to start using the pedestrian and cycling path as of 8 a.m.

0: p.m. on Wednesday, August 5th. Yesterday's ceremony on the Canadian side of the bridge featured speeches from politicians, dignitaries, and the family of hockey legend Gordie Howe, for whom the bridge is named. The ceremony was initially supposed to be a joint celebration with American officials, but the U.S. was disinvited following the most recent tariffs announcement that targets roughly $28 billion in Canadian exports. Following that most recent U.S. announcement on tariffs against Canadian exports, Canada's premiers are once again looking at breaking down barriers to interprovincial trade. On Tuesday, a new deal was announced for 9 provinces introducing direct-to-consumer alcohol sales. While that is the most recent push to address trade barriers, experts are now looking at other restrictions that remain for food items. Under federal regulation, food businesses must meet federal requirements, but regulations for food items produced within each province has its own provincial guidelines. That means a higher cost to smaller producers who can pass provincial regulations, but they would have to pay more to ensure they've met federal standards. In sports, Tariq McAllister scored 3 different ways as the Calgary Stampeders crushed the Blue Bombers 52-30. McAllister became the first player in league history to record a rushing touchdown, a receiving touchdown, and a kick return touchdown in a single game. All of them also took place in the first half. The Blue Jays dropped a 6-4 decision to the Red Sox. Anthony Seigler had his career-first 4-hit game for Boston. In the WNBA, Dallas rookie Azzy Fudd made league history at the league's All-Star Skills Challenge, scoring 30 three-pointers. She beat Canadian Bridget Carlton for the title. The league's All-Star game is scheduled for this evening. Michael Kim carded the 15th 59 in PGA Tour history on Friday as he made a 24-foot putt for a birdie on the 18th hole at the 3M Open in Blaine, Minnesota. Details on these stories and more can be found at 977maxfm.ca. 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
0: Today a mix of sun and cloud with a chance of showers and the risk of a thunderstorm with a high of 27, feeling like 31. Tonight a chance of evening showers with the risk of a thunderstorm and a low of 17. Tomorrow a chance of showers and possible thunderstorm with a high of 28. And Monday a chance of showers with a high of 28.
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1: Today, a mix of sun and cloud with a chance of showers and the risk of a thunderstorm with a high of 27, feeling like 31. Tonight, a chance of evening showers with the risk of a thunderstorm and a low of 17. Tomorrow, a chance of showers and possible thunderstorm with a high of 28. And Monday, a chance of showers with a high of 28.
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6: Today, a mix of sun and cloud with a chance of showers and the risk of a thunderstorm with a high of 27, feeling like 31. Tonight, a chance of evening showers with the risk of a thunderstorm and a low of 17. Tomorrow, a chance of showers and possible thunderstorm with a high of 28. And Monday, a chance of showers with a high of 28.
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2: Today, a mix of sun and cloud with a chance of showers and the risk of a thunderstorm with a high of 27, feeling like 31. Tonight, a chance of evening showers with the risk of a thunderstorm and a low of 17. Tomorrow, a chance of showers and possible thunderstorm with a high of 28. And Monday, a chance of showers with a high of 28.
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0: Shore or something like that. I'm the Hitman. Hey, big concert going on tonight in Collingwood at the Gaiety Theater. It's Canadian rock legends Lighthouse live in concert tonight. Still apparently some tickets available.
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6: Today a mix of sun and cloud with a chance of showers and the risk of a thunderstorm with a high of 27, feeling like 31. Tonight a chance of evening showers with the risk of a thunderstorm and a low of 17. Tomorrow a chance of showers and possible thunderstorm with a high of 28. And Monday a chance of showers with a high of 28.
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2: Today, a mix of sun and cloud with a chance of showers and the risk of a thunderstorm with a high of 27, feeling like 31. Tonight, a chance of evening showers with the risk of a thunderstorm and a low of 17. Tomorrow, a chance of showers and possible thunderstorm with a high of 28. And Monday, a chance of showers with a high of 28.
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0: 97.7. There's Steeler's Wheel and Stuck in the Middle with Jumang. It's the Hitman on a Saturday morning in beautiful South Georgian Bay and a big weekend this weekend in Wasaga Beach. It's the Beach Life Festival going on all weekend long. There are just too many things to talk about here. The list of stuff is incredible. Midway, all kinds of amazing concerts like the Carpet Frogs and Jukebox Heroes. If you want to get all the details, because there's just so much, I can't even mention it all on the radio, you can go to WasagaBeach.com.
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8: Today, a mix of sun and cloud with a chance of showers and the risk of a thunderstorm with a high of 27, feeling like 31. Tonight, a chance of evening showers with the risk of a thunderstorm and a low of 17. Tomorrow, a chance of showers and possible thunderstorm with a high of 28. And Monday, a chance of showers with a high of 28.
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0: Heading on or near Georgian Bay this weekend, ProFit Window and Door presents Weather on the Water.
2: It's going to be a mixed day on the water on Southern Georgian Bay, a mix of sun and cloud through the day, clouds and scattered showers this evening, scattered showers tomorrow with a risk of thunderstorms and fog patches forming early tomorrow evening. Wind south at 10 knots, veering to southwest 10 late overnight, and then becoming light tomorrow morning. Waves of half a meter or less right through today and tomorrow. I'm John Rashad. I'll talk to you a little later with our next report.
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1: It's 12 o'clock. Good afternoon. I'm Jill Charlebois. A mix of sun and cloud today with a chance of showers and a high of 27. A proposed expansion that would bring jet traffic to Toronto's Billy Bishop Airport has been put on hold by the federal government. That's according to Transport Minister Stephen McKinnon. The decision came after a Transport Canada survey of more than 87,000 respondents. Back in March, Premier Doug Ford announced plans for the project, which was previously rejected in 2015 by the Liberal government under Justin Trudeau. The expansion was aimed at expanding the airport, located on Toronto Island, to allow jets to take off and land on the waterfront. The new Gordie Howe Bridge connecting Windsor to Detroit will be open to traffic as early as noon on Monday, according to officials. That timeline was revealed at yesterday's ribbon-cutting ceremony for the bridge. Officials say that people will be able to start using the pedestrian and cycling path as of 8 a.m. on Wednesday, August 5th. Yesterday's ceremony on the Canadian side of the bridge featured speeches from politicians, dignitaries, and the family of hockey legend Gordie Howe, for whom the bridge is named. The ceremony was initially supposed to be a joint celebration with American officials, but the U.S. was disinvited following the most recent tariffs announcement that targets roughly $28 billion in Canadian exports. A petition for the province of Alberta to move forward to a referendum has been deemed successful by Elections Alberta. The petition for a referendum relating to Alberta independence required more than 177,000 verified signatures, which is roughly 10% of the total number of votes cast in the province's 2023 election. According to sources, the petition garnered more than 286,000 signatures, and Elections Alberta has so far been able to validate and verify nearly 223,000. The petition was challenged by a group of First Nations for being unconstitutional. Alberta's government is looking to hold a referendum on October 19th. In sports, the Blue Jays will have Dylan Cease on the hill this afternoon as they continue their series with the Boston Red Sox. In the CFL, the Argos visit Vancouver to face the BC Lions. Toronto has lost three in a row while BC lost its last game against Edmonton. The WNBA holds its All-Star game tonight, where Team Spoon faces Team Coop, and in Northern Super

0: League Soccer, the Halifax Tides are home to the Vancouver Rise this afternoon. 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
0: Tonight, a chance of showers with the risk of a thunderstorm and a low of 17. Tomorrow, a mix of sun and cloud with a chance of showers and a possible thunderstorm with a high of 28. Monday, cloudy with a chance of showers and a high of 28. And Tuesday, a chance of showers with a high of 25.
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2: Tonight, a chance of showers with the risk of a thunderstorm and a low of 17. Tomorrow, a mix of sun and cloud with a chance of showers and a possible thunderstorm with a high of 28. Monday, cloudy with a chance of showers and a high of 28. And Tuesday, a chance of showers with a high of 25.
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0: It's the hit, man. If you like reggae music, you're going to smell a lot of weed at Blue Mountain this weekend. The Reggae on the Mountain Festival's going down all weekend long at Blue Mountain.
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7: Tonight, a chance of showers with the risk of a thunderstorm and a low of 17. Tomorrow, a mix of sun and cloud with a chance of showers and a possible thunderstorm with a high of 28. Monday, cloudy with a chance of showers and a high of 28. And Tuesday, a chance of showers with a high of 25.
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0: The best mix of the 70s, 80s, and 90s. Because we can't afford the rights to the 2000s. Who knew the 2000s were so greedy? 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But why so formal?
1: And why are your clothes so freshly laundered? 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

0: Anytime I see somebody running, I just kind of imagine that they're listening to that. It's Eye of the Tiger, Survivor on Max 97.7, playing the big hits of the 70s, 80s, and 90s. 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
1: I used to wear jeans, I mean Italian slacks. I had long, shaggy hair. It's cut short and slicked back.

0: and the other Collingwood, right up the middle. It's a big old South Georgian Bay sandwich. And every good sandwich needs local news, weather, and the big hits of the 70s, 80s, and 90s.
1: I mean, we're just a delicious sandwich.

0: Relax. Frankie Goes to Hollywood on Max 97.7. Hello there. Good afternoon, my friend. It's Sarah Carmichael. I hope that you're having an amazing weekend. Of course, the Beach Life Festival and Midway has begun. It actually started on Thursday, and it runs through until tomorrow, Beach Areas 1 and 2. This is the inaugural year, so hopefully it all goes well. It does include the Midway, which, of course, is a big deal. There's also music today celebrating the music of Heart. So there's a tribute at 6 o'clock, and that is followed by the Carpet Frogs, a touring band of the Guess Who at 7:30. Local performances tomorrow at the Beach Area 2 stage start at 1:30, and the Midway will also be a very big draw for people with games and rides. There is professional sand sculpting, a beach soccer tournament going on. There's also going to be interactive activities all weekend. So go to wasagabeach.com and get all the information. It is definitely going to be a lot of fun. Admission to the live concerts is free, but if you obviously want to use the rides at the Midway, you will have to pay for that. Definitely expecting large crowds of people to be enjoying the festivities.
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2: Tonight, a chance of showers with the risk of a thunderstorm and a low of 17. Tomorrow, a mix of sun and cloud with a chance of showers and a possible thunderstorm with a high of 28. Monday, cloudy with a chance of showers and a high of 28. And Tuesday, a chance of showers with a high of 25.
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play the best of the 70s, 80s, and 90s. And when we say we're playing the best, we're not messing around here. I mean, we're not doing this. This isn't some sort of game, you know. This is serious business. We've got a lot of fun to have, and we've got to get to it, okay? So let's stop messing around. 97.7, Max FM.

0: Elton John, Tiny Dancer on Max 97.7. It's Sarah, and we all know that the economy is getting kind of weird, a little tough, but this is definitely a sure sign. Criminals are not just stealing jewelry, cash, and valuables. Apparently, they're also stealing old deep fryer grease. Police in New York are warning restaurants about a surprising crime trend. Thieves are siphoning off the used cooking oil from the storage tanks behind the restaurants. Now, it turns out it is actually valuable because it can be recycled into renewable fuel. And right there, there's money to be made. In one case, police caught a guy with a hose running from a restaurant's container right into the back of his van. I'm assuming into a pail of some sort. At least three people have already been arrested this month, leading some people to wonder if used cooking oil is becoming the new Cadillac converter. Honestly, I don't know what's stranger, the fact that people are stealing the fryer grease, or the fact that there's some sort of an underground thriving market for it. What's next? Are they going to be targeting our compost bins?
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5: Tonight, a chance of showers with the risk of a thunderstorm and a low of 17. Tomorrow, a mix of sun and cloud with a chance of showers and a possible thunderstorm with a high of 28. Monday, cloudy with a chance of showers and a high of 28. And Tuesday, a chance of showers with a high of 25.
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0: Trooper, the boys in the bright white sports car on Max 97.7. Playing the big hits of the 70s, 80s, and 90s. There is live music today at Thornbury Village Craft Cider and Beer. And that is provided by the Twilight Troubadours. That starts at 3, runs till 6. Tomorrow, there's going to be music by Mike Perlis from 1 until 4. And then they've got more music next weekend. And also mark your calendar, because on August 7th, they are going to have a night market. And this will be featuring local shopping, sipping on some drinks, enjoying live music. And that'll run from 7 to 10 p.m.
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2: Tonight, a chance of showers with the risk of a thunderstorm and a low of 17. Tomorrow, a mix of sun and cloud with a chance of showers and a possible thunderstorm with a high of 28. Monday, cloudy with a chance of showers and a high of 28. And Tuesday, a chance of showers with a high of 25.
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Skinner and Sweet Home Alabama on Max 97.7, playing the big hits of the 70s, 80s, and 90s. And more couples I've been reading about or seeing videos about are choosing to do something called sleep divorce. Now, this is kind of exactly what it sounds like. They choose to sleep separately. They have their own rooms. Many people are saying this saved their relationship because their partner has a different way of sleeping, prefers different, ideal conditions. For instance, one might like it freezing cold in the room. One might like to sleep with a light on. One might want silence while the other wants a white noise machine. There's so many factors that contribute to a good night's sleep, and ensuring that you get one is so important. And it might be something to think about if it's, doable. If you have an extra room, you might be thinking about getting a sleep divorce to better your own sleep. And ultimately, it is going to positively impact your relationship because you're both going to feel well rested mentally.

0: Ginger Finger on Max 97.7. I'm Sarah. Coming up in 2 weeks' time, the award-winning Side Launch Days will return to the Collingwood Harbor. This is going to be running August 7th, 8th, and 9th. It's going to be featuring the Harborview Park and Shipyards Amphitheater and the Collingwood Promenade. 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
7: Tonight, a chance of showers with the risk of a thunderstorm and a low of 17. Tomorrow, a mix of sun and cloud with a chance of showers and a possible thunderstorm with a high of 28. Monday, cloudy with a chance of showers and a high of 28. And Tuesday, a chance of showers with a high of 25.
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0: Want to Hurt Me on Max 97.7, playing the big hits of the 70s, 80s, and 90s. It's Sarah Carmichael. Every Thursday throughout the summer, there is the Stayner Music Market and Park It. Now, this is happening right downtown Stayner at Station Park, and you can have a look by going to the events calendar at discoverclearview.ca. Now, coming up this Thursday, they're going to be featuring music by Deep Tracks. This will be classic rock. All right. So the music runs from 7 to 9. The actual market portion gets started at 4:30, and that runs till 8. The theme this coming week is sports night. You can celebrate athletes and teams. 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Again, that is Music Market and Park It Sports Night coming up this Thursday.
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Keep an eye out for the Max Summer Cruiser, checking out events every weekend all summer long all over South Georgian Bay. 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And Giselle, of course, is our Summer Cruiser reporter, so be sure to say hi to her.

0: Simple Minds on Max 97.7. Good afternoon. Hi, I'm Sarah Carmichael. Hospice George and Triangle will have their annual Care Gala coming up on Saturday, September 19th at Blue Mountain. Now, the tickets are now on sale, and it's going to start off that night with a cocktail reception hour at 5, dinner and programming at 6:30. It is such a fun event and a great way to show your support for the palliative care at Campbell House. 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
2: Hey everyone, it's Giselle with the Summer Community Cruiser, here with the goods on all the events happening around town. I hope you're all having an amazing day in this glorious sunshine. I know everyone here is. I'm at the Wasauga Beach Life Festival on Beach 1 and 2, and it's smiles all around me. Everyone's having so much fun with the concerts and the midway rides going on. I mean, look at the size of that Ferris wheel. It looks like a lot of fun. So there's other events happening around town as well. If you happen to be in the Creemore area, there's the Clearview Farm Crawl, which is at Station on the Green at 10 Caroline Street in Creemore. It's a 19-plus event that gives a behind-the-scenes tour celebrating a rich agricultural heritage and vibrant local food scene. It's set against the scenic backdrop of Southern Georgian Bay. If you're in the Blue Mountain area, get ready to elevate your vibe. Reggae on the Mountain is back for a fourth year, unleashing an unforgettable weekend of pure island rhythm with live performances and DJs spinning high-altitude soul right in the heart of Blue Mountain. So go get your jammin' on the mountain. If you have an event you'd like the Summer Cruiser to come to, you can email me at cruiser@max977.ca.
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3: Tonight, a chance of showers with the risk of a thunderstorm and a low of 17. Tomorrow, a mix of sun and cloud with a chance of showers and a possible thunderstorm with a high of 28. Monday, cloudy with a chance of showers and a high of 28. And Tuesday, a chance of showers with a high of 25.
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Heart Barracuda on Max 97.7. There will be a Heart tribute band called Just Heart performing in just a couple of hours at the OLG stage as part of the Beach Life Festival and Midway. This is happening Beach Areas 1 and 2. That show is going to start at 6 o'clock, followed by the Carpet Frogs tonight, and they are the official touring band of the Guess Who. That starts at 7:30. For

0: WCC, I'm Not in Love on Max 97.7. It's Sarah. A big shout out to Rowan, a junior GTHS champion who brought in a huge donation of toys, beds, and treats to the Georgian Triangle Humane Society that he collected for his birthday. Thank you for thinking of the pets and sharing your big day with them. A way to go, Rowan. That looks like quite a haul. Now, of course, if you are interested in adopting an animal, or maybe you want to make a donation yourself, you're welcome to visit gths.ca. They are open 7 days a week, including today until 4 o'clock. So not too much longer, but if you were really wanting to pop in and drop something off, they are still open. And of course, you should keep an eye on their Facebook page as they do put up their needs and wants every week.
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7: Tonight, a chance of showers with the risk of a thunderstorm and a low of 17. Tomorrow, a mix of sun and cloud with a chance of showers and a possible thunderstorm with a high of 28. Monday, cloudy with a chance of showers and a high of 28. And Tuesday, a chance of showers with a high of 25.
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0: House, one fine morning on Max 97.7, playing the big hits of the 70s, 80s, and 90s. Lighthouse is performing tonight at the Gaiety Theater right here in Collingwood. 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Still a few tickets left if you are interested. It starts at 8. Also, coming up next weekend, they've got Blue Suede, the music of Elvis, and also Huey Lewis, the Heart of Rock and Roll tribute. 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

It's a Girl Like You on Max 97.7, playing the big hits of the 70s, 80s, and 90s. Cruise Night with the Wasaga Beach Cruisers is every Monday at the Stonebridge Gazebo across from Walmart. You are welcome to bring your car if you have one. If you don't, you're still welcome to go and check out those cars. It'll be weather permitting. It is a great opportunity to enjoy the beautiful Wasaga Beach and really appreciate those classic.

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0: 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That's why we play them. And we kind of got a thing for nature. You know, we got a mountain over there. It's blue.
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0: Zombie on Max 97.7. It's your friend Sarah Carmichael. I hope you're enjoying your weekend. Did you know that we are officially 2 months away from the Great Northern Exhibition? It's true. It's going to be September 25th, 26th, and 27th. They have vendors. They have demo derby. They have midway food. You name it. It's all happening. Now, they do have the opportunity to be a volunteer, and they also have their prize book. 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And coming up on August 22nd, they're going to be having, August 12th, they're going to be having their drive-through chicken dinner. 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
2: Tonight, a chance of showers with the risk of a thunderstorm and a low of 17. Tomorrow, a mix of sun and cloud with a chance of showers and a possible thunderstorm with a high of 28. Monday, cloudy with a chance of showers and a high of 28. And Tuesday, a chance of showers with a high of 25.
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playing the big hits of the 70s, 80s, and 90s. Music from Savage Garden, part of my high school soundtrack, coming up. These guys have got several shows in August coming up in Toronto as part of their 50-something tour. It's Rush.

0: after Mr. Broken Wings on Max 97.7. It's Sarah Carmichael. Side Launch Brewing Company has music right now by Bart Sebula. I apologize if I said that wrong, but Bart is performing until 6 o'clock. If you want to go by there, you're welcome to enjoy the music, grab a drink, maybe grab some fish tacos from Mamacita. I recommend them. They are so good. Coming up tomorrow, Carla Crawford will be performing from 2 until 5. You are welcome to be a part of it. Now, they do have a special event coming up on August 14th. They have a North by Northbound event, and they had a Battle of the Bands last night. A big thanks to everybody that was a part of it. 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
2: Hey, it's Giselle here with the Summer Community Cruiser. I am here at the Wasauga Beach Life Festival. It's happening at Beach Areas 1 and 2, and there's concerts currently going on. They're just warming up. They're going to have Just Heart playing on the stage at 6 p.m., and following that is the Carpet Frogs dropping classic rock hits at 7:30. This band actually toured with the Guess Who, so that's pretty amazing. And when the sun goes down, the beach lights up. You can scream your heart out on the thrilling midway rides. They're going to be lighting up the sky, or kick back with a cold one in the beer gardens. They've got scrumptious food trucks happening here. I just enjoyed a foot-long matzo stick. Oh my goodness, huge but delicious. They have illuminated kites also happening. They're going to be lighting up the sky tonight. And then they're going to have sand sculptures and nighttime paddling. So that's going to be pretty cool. So there's rides, food, drinks available to buy. The energy is going to be just crazy, so you don't want to miss out on this. I just want to give a shout out to Kendra and Mike and to Colleen and Rob from Hanley Fixing. Have a great day, guys.
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8: Tonight, a chance of showers with the risk of a thunderstorm and a low of 17. Tomorrow, a mix of sun and cloud with a chance of showers and a possible thunderstorm with a high of 28. Monday, cloudy with a chance of showers and a high of 28. And Tuesday, a chance of showers with a high of 25.
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1: Hey everyone, it's Giselle here with the Summer Community Cruiser. I hope you're all enjoying this beautiful sunny Saturday. I certainly am here at the Wasauga Beach Life Festival and Midway happening at Beach Areas 1 and 2. There's a lot happening down here. Right now they have a band warming up just called Just Heart, and they are playing at 6 p.m. They're actually paying homage to the Canadian-American iconic rock band Heart. And following them is the Carpet Frogs. They are the official touring band of the Guess Who, and they're going to be on stage at 7:30. So you don't want to miss out on these really great bands. They sound amazing right now. They have also other events happening on the beach, like Circus Skills Workshop, Beachside Fitness. Later on this evening, they're going to have illuminated kites lighting up the sky. Of course, we've got the Midway and food trucks, beer garden. You don't want to miss out. This event is really amazing. It's a lot of fun. So grab the family, grab the friends, come on down and enjoy the Wasauga Beach Life Festival.
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2: It's going to be a mixed evening on the water. On southern Georgian Bay, a mix of sun and cloud, then clouds and scattered showers rolling in this evening. Scattered showers tomorrow as well, with a risk of thunderstorms and fog patches forming early tomorrow evening. Wind south at 10 knots, veering to southwest 10 late overnight, and then becoming light tomorrow. Waves of half a meter or less from tonight right through tomorrow. I'm John Rashad. I'll talk to you tomorrow morning with our next report.
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alcohol, sarcasm, inappropriateness, and shenanigans. 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
2: Tonight, a chance of showers with the risk of a thunderstorm and a low of 17. Tomorrow, a mix of sun and cloud with a chance of showers and a possible thunderstorm with a high of 28. Monday, cloudy with a chance of showers and a high of 28. And Tuesday, a chance of showers with a high of 25.
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6: Tonight, a chance of showers with the risk of a thunderstorm and a low of 17. Tomorrow, a mix of sun and cloud with a chance of showers and a possible thunderstorm with a high of 28. Monday, cloudy with a chance of showers and a high of 28. And Tuesday, a chance of showers with a high of 25.
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1: Hey everyone, it's Giselle here with the Summer Community Cruiser. I hope you're enjoying this beautiful sunny day. I certainly am here at the Wasauga Beach Life Festival. So right now we're just about to take the stage with the band called Just Heart, and they are paying homage to the Canadian-American band Heart. And following them will be the Carpet Frogs, who actually toured with the Guess Who. They're going to be on stage at 7:30, so you don't want to miss out on that. We also have the Midway happening here with the Ferris wheel and candy floss, corn dogs, mini donuts, you know, all the good stuff that come with the rides. So you definitely don't want to miss out on that. If anyone has an event you'd like me to come to, you can email me at cruiser@max977.ca.
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0: 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Trouble is, neither do we. 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

0: In just a few minutes, we'll be right back and you'll be hearing another big hit. I know it gets tiring hearing so many good songs in a row. We can't help it. We're amazing. On Max.
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0: Sand and sun, summer's begun in South Georgian Bay. Thanks for cranking up, Max.

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The minimum wage was single digits and marijuana was illegal. Wait a second. 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